0: swagger to the flow now, ooh.
1: Hoops, spurs, boots.
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1: 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Listen to the mariachi play at midnight. Are you with me? 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

0: 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Ràdio Marina.
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2: 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Pray to God or something, or whatever you do.

give the satisfaction asking how you're doing now. How's the castle built of people you pretend to care about? 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